Take a rest in the forest, a break in the heights. Face your fear in the forest, we'll be here when we die.

Got a lot of sharks out there trying to take a bite of something. What's hot? A lot of chameleons out there trying to change up anytime something new comes along. Everybody wants a bite. Don't happen overnight.

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Why should we be pleasing any politician heavens who try to change the seasons if they could? The state of the condition insults my intuition and only makes me crazy and a heart like wood. Everybody studies one way or the other, so check out my message to you.

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I never meant to find myself here on the other side. We're in a period of weakness, it's getting harder not to fight.

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But I wanna know for sure. So come on and hold me tight.

Guten Tag, this is Rich Hopkins from Houston, Texas. You are listening to Cactus Rock Radio, home of El Prez.

Oh please, we ain't got no peace, because we spent all our money on some OCDs. It's like, oh please, we ain't got no peace, because we spent all our money on some OCDs. We're saying, oh please, we ain't got no peace, because we spent all our money on some OCDs. We got some old Jay-Z's, couple ODBs, place them up in perfect order.

like, oh please, we ain't got no peas, because we spent all our money on some OCDs. It's like, oh please, we ain't got no peas, because we spent all our money on some OCDs. We're saying, oh please, we ain't got no peas, because we spent all our money on some OCDs. We got some OJZs, couple ODBs, place them up in perfect order, cause my OCDs.

It's like, oh please, we ain't got no peace, because we spent all that money on some OCDs. It's like, oh please, we ain't got no peace, because we spent all that money on some OCDs. It's like, oh please, we ain't got no peace, because we spent all that money on some OCDs. Got some OJZs, couple ODBs, place them up in perfect order, because my OCD won't let me keep it.

whisper to her. A taste of nothing at all. And she smells like lemongrass and sleep. She tastes like apple juice and peach.